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0: 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How are you?
1: Good, good, I'm good. How are you?
0: Well, we're all doing great. I'm excited to know about you.
1: Okay, first of all, my name is Biko, a.k.a. Biko Star, and I am 17 years old.
0: Okay.
2: My name is Mana, a.k.a. Mana Hero, and I am 14.
0: Okay. And?
3: And my name is Fundo, a.k.a. Tower Lion, and I'm 9 years old.
0: Okay. So tell us, where are you from?
1: We are from South Africa.
0: Tell us a little bit more about you and how this came together and why you decided to come all the way to America.
1: Okay, so we come from a musical family.
0: Yeah.
1: And I've always been that girl who wanted to sing. And, you know, the spotlight was always on me. I got the attention and everything.
2: And I was like, there's no way my sister can be alone. I was that kid in the back, like. So I joined my sister.
0: So you wanted the spotlight on you as well?
1: Yes, and then Fundo right here, our little brother, we busked in the streets of Maboneng. And, you know, every time we were performing, they always announced, "Welcome, Biko's Mana!" And then Fundo in the back would be like, "And Fundo, please don't forget me!"
0: And you come all the way to America because this is your dream, right?
1: Yes, it is very big.
0: Okay. The audience already love you, so things are going really well already.
1: Yes.
0: So no more questions. We're dying to hear you. Good
1: Let's
0: luck.
1: Get it. Thank you.
3: My mic has stopped.
0: You're okay. I'm turning it on now.
2: The little one.
0: I know, and so confident for that
2: yeah.
0: age.